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1: 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They can leave, but we don't care. 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I'm good right here. I've been

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Pour me a drink. I'll tell you some lies. I got nothing to lose, so I'll just sing the blues.